0: Lane. That was one of my favorite songs.
1: What made it one of your favorites?
0: Well, when I was six, that was, or six or seven, I don't remember. It was my first church solo. Now, what does a 6, 7-year-old know about complaining in good days and bad days? I don't know. But that was my song. And then when I became an adult, I understood what that song meant.
1: Did you hear a lot of Mahalia Jackson when you were growing up?
0: I did. Yeah, she definitely was in our home for sure. My mother's a singer as well, so.
1: Oh, okay. So when you got the part as Mahalia Jackson in a movie that's officially called Robin Roberts Presents Mahalia, and so what, your parents must have been so excited because your mother is a minister and your father was a deacon.
0: Yes, the church was so excited. And, the movie actually dropped during the pandemic. And
1: Yeah,
0: so
1: 2021.
0: what we did was we did a private screening for the church that I grew up in Simpsonville, South Carolina, Bethlehem Baptist Church. And everybody stayed in their cars, and we got a huge projector out in the parking lot, and everyone listened from a radio station and watched it like old school, movies. They watched it in their cars. And that was so cool, like this place that I really do think helped me to love the theater, believe it or not. Like, the church is where I think my love for theater came. To be able to share something with them that I knew was going to be meaningful.
1: So I want to play you as Mahalia Jackson from the soundtrack of the movie, and what I want to play is "My God Is Real." You sound great on this, so let's hear it. This is my guest, Danielle Brooks.

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3: 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I mean, I realize everybody's singing along.

It's Swift season. In mid-September 2018, I joined a group of Swift fans gathered in anticipation outside of a Pittsburgh restaurant. 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

0: Good afternoon, and thank you for listening to The Spark Weekly here on WITF. I am Emma Halsey, here with my friend and colleague and work wife, Asia Tab.
1: Hey, work wife.
0: Hey. 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